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0: Fashion Sub Brand 可以话系红遍天下。新大碟 Music Fashion Film 仲有差唔多一个月先至正式推出，而呢一首歌透露到俾我哋知道 Charlie XCX 嘅全新方向 SS26。
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